Thank you for your attention, your kind attention this evening. And we're going to finish now with our last number this evening. And this was written by Steve Wicks, drummer who I referred to earlier, that we tragically lost in a road accident in the summer of 1979. Written by Steve's brother John, and we'd like to dedicate this one to the memory of Steve and his witness and testimony to us has been an inspiration, and the kind of energy that he represented for his Lord, for the music and everything he did was such a great inspiration to us, and we're going to see him one day and we'll continue dancing. So this last one is... My mind has just gone. Shout. Thank you. He is the one. Remind all that above us.

Chinese border. 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Hey, droog don Menshevik, cassette. Hey, droog don Menshevik, yow!

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Lennon and McCarthy are shooting it out in Southeast Asia's killing fields. Who's behind this travesty, this Cambodian atrocity?

0: I ask a question. You see, you know. Who wears clothes? A queen and prince. What is this thing, real life? Who likes shoes with buckles on them? Shiny, where else? Who is this one who likes a house, a garden, and one life? And on Saturday night, he plays with the devil's new guard. I'll tell you. It's a leprechaun. Are you a leprechaun? I'm not a leprechaun.
1: Thank you.

0: Carol, why don't I give you all of your symbols? And surely you can say, which one matches your own symbol? Buddha's color is yellow light. Jesus' color is red. Confucius' color is white like blue. Mohammed's color is purple. And Moses is carrot orange. The lion's head is a sign for knowing. Jesus is in the heart. And the sign of the bull. Please look out. The sign of the bear means Buddha is mad. Everyone start running. The sign of the fox means Mohammed is in trouble. The sign of the dragon means be quiet, be still. Confucius is thinking.
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0: 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It's just us here, fine and wealthy, the fields of light together." All these years, people have
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It's something that everyone kind of takes for granted that it's here and it's going to be around, and it means something to different aspects of your life. And it's not something that people get into with the idea that, hey, I'm going to play music so that I can become famous and make a lot of money.

I hoover Chris Ruger clip like Ludacris. 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I finish him like Liu Kang. I want the brain like Al Snow. I mean the head like a best of perky meds on my dresser. Mac 11 at the Raven, sneaking heaven with suppressors. The Kookamonga cracker killer, shooting bitches, slapping niggas. 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I mean like jacking was my skill. Jack your pounds and jack your pills. 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

me just remind you of the other breaking news we're following this hour. The terrorism case against the rapper from the band's Kneecap, Liam O'Gohany, has been thrown out of court.

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0: Hunt's investigations didn't begin for 4 months. But since then, the hunt has steadily intensified. Report by Keith Blackler.
1: Lost sight. That is dropping. And what if you can separate?
0: Gossip and rumor in a small circle of the coastal